0: Deutschlandfunk Nova.
1: I am dancing in the club in my swim shirt. 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
1: 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Like I don't really care right now. But maybe that's fine. 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I was waiting on you.

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Resist the urge to grin. 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